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Vous écoutez Oxygène FM à Pamiers sur 94.2. Lately I've been living in a dream. The past feels like a better place to be. The days we spent just sitting by the sea. Empyrean skies can't compete with those eyes. The colors of that dress you love to wear. The way the sun got tangled.

Nick Rapur, Basala Kali Kopa, Babota Kapemwana, Babesa Komo Krapo, Babaraka Moto, Nali Solo ya Tifo, Mbongwa Makila, Okosala Nango Nini, Okosuka Nango Wani.

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And baby, do everything your heart desires. 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

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That's what that means. Shit. 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
0: Keep it street, nigga, tweak, I drop a honey bun.